0: continue to honor the pioneers, the trendsetters, and history-making black professionals. Saturday, September 19th at Sonista Hotel in Charlotte. Salute No Limit Larry.
1: A staple in the city, holding down his community. CLT to the heart.
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0: that was it. 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I had took her with me. We both spent a little time. She got hers, I got mine. Then I brought back a spirit. If I knew, blame me, I brought back a chain and some money, a purse. I just brought back some dude. Cut her off. I won't feel in it.
1: Yep.
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4: 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They gon' understand. It's we all fight some type of thing.

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1: Y'all be safe this weekend.
0: And be right back here on Monday.
1: Motivation Monday pops off at 6:40, 7:40. Come on, man. You know, hashtag Larry.
2: I'm back with your nosy neighbor news, and guess who's coming to town? The boss, Rick Ross. I got tickets. You better be listening for your chance to win. In the 8 o'clock hour, we headed back to the courtroom. Judge Jess is in session with the Doghouse Courtroom.
3: He will never leave you. No forsake you. Pastor Rick is going to be in the building. You don't want to miss that. At 9 o'clock, we playing America's favorite game show called Are You Black Smart? And if you're trying to go see my Lawrence, you gotta be able to keep your black car, you heard?
1: And don't forget, Incognito is in the mix at 7:50. 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
0: Motivation Monday pops off at 6:40, 7:40. Come on, man. You know, hashtag Larry, man.
2: Seven 24. I'm back with your nosy neighbor news, and guess who's coming to town? The boss, Rick Ross. I got tickets. You better be listening for your chance to win in the 8 o'clock hour. We headed back to the courtroom. Judge Just is in session with the Doghouse Courtroom.
3: He will never leave you. No, for thank you. Pastor Rick is going to be in the building. You don't want to miss that. 9 o'clock, we playing America's favorite game show called Are You Black Smart? And if you're trying to go see my Lawrence, you got to be able to keep your black card, you heard?
0: And don't forget, Incognito is in the mix at 7:50. And make sure you know the folks so you can go see that girl, Kalani.
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4: 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Somebody tell them people Mr. Him is here.
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0: Motivation Monday pops off at 640, 740. Come on, man. You know, head tag, Larry, man.
2: I'm back with your nosy neighbor news, and guess who's coming to town? The boss, Rick Ross. I got tickets. You better be listening for your chance to win. In the 8 o'clock hour, we headed back to the courtroom. Judge Jess is in session with the Doghouse Courtroom.
3: He will never leave you. No, for thank you. Pastor Rick is going to be in the building. You don't want to miss that. At 9 o'clock, we playing America's favorite game show called Are You Black Smart? And if you're trying to go see my Lawrence, you got to be able to keep your black card, you heard?
0: And don't forget, Incognito is in the mix at 750. And make sure you know the folks so you can go see that girl Kalani. But we got all the goddamn tickets.
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1: 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The mobile guys.
2: 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Y'all be safe this weekend.
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2: 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Come on, man. You know, hashtag Larry Man.
4: Yes, 7:24. I'm back with your nosy neighbor news, and guess who's coming to town? The boss, Rick Ross. I got tickets. You better be listening for your chance to win. In the 8 o'clock hour, we headed back to the courtroom. Judge Jess is in session with the Doghouse Courtroom.
5: He will never leave you. 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Pastor Real is gonna be in the building. You don't want to miss that. At 9 o'clock, we playing America's favorite game show called Are You Black Smart? And if you're trying to go see my Lawrence, you gotta be able to keep your black car, yeah?
2: And don't forget, Incognito is in the mix at 7:50. And make sure you know the folks so you can go see that girl, Kalani. 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
0: 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Salute No Limit Larry.
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0: continue to honor the pioneers, the trendsetters, and history-making black professionals. 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

0: 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In the 8 o'clock hour, we headed back to the courtroom. Judge Just is in session with the Doghouse Courtroom.
1: He will never leave you. No, forsake you. Pastor Real is going to be in the building. You don't want to miss that. At 9 o'clock, we playing America's favorite game, so-called, Are You Black Smart? And if you're trying to go see Martin Lawrence, you got to be able to keep your black car, you heard?
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1: 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Come on, man. You know, hashtag Larry Man.
3: Yeah. 7:24. I'm back with your nosy neighbor news, and guess who's coming to town? The boss, Rick Ross. I got tickets. You better be listening for your chance to win in the 8 o'clock hour. We headed back to the courtroom. Judge Just is in session with the Doghouse Courtroom.
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0: Motivation Monday pops off at 6:40, 7:40. Come on, man. You know, hashtag Larry Man.
2: Yes, 7:24. I'm back with your nosy neighbor news, and guess who's coming to town? The boss, Rick Ross. I got tickets. You better be listening for your chance to win. In the 8 o'clock hour, we headed back to the courtroom. Judge Jess is in session with the Doghouse Courtroom.
3: He will never leave you. 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You don't want to miss that. 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

0: That was it. 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

0: God, so get in the
1: field. Y'all be safe this weekend.
2: And be right back here on Monday.
1: Motivation Monday pops up at 640, 740. Come on, man. You know, hashtag Larry Mayne.
3: I'm back with your nosy neighbor news, and guess who's coming to town? The boss, Rick Ross. I got tickets. You better be listening for your chance to win in an 8 o'clock hour. We headed back to the courtroom. Judge Jess is in session with the Doghouse Courtroom.
4: He will never leave you. 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At 9 o'clock, we playing America's

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0: 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Somebody tell them people Mr. Hem is here.
1: Whoa, whoa, whoa, whoa, whoa, whoa.
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7: 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He got Nicki. He know that he hit the jackpot. A baller trying to score. 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
1: 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Come on, man. You know, hashtag Larry, man.
3: Yes, 7:24. I'm back with your nosy neighbor news. And guess who's coming to town? The boss, Rick.

0: 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In the 8 o'clock hour, we headed back to the courtroom. Judge Just is in session with the Doghouse Courtroom.
1: He will never leave you. No forsake you. Pastor Real is going to be in the building. You don't want to miss that. At 9 o'clock, we playing America's favorite game show called Are You Black Smart? And if you're trying to go see my Lawrence, you got to be able to keep your black car, yeah?
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0: 10, girl, you a 10, girl, you a 10. 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

0: news, and guess who's coming to town? The boss, Rick Ross. I got tickets. You better be listening for your chance to win in the 8 o'clock hour. We headed back to the courtroom. Judge Just is in session with the Doghouse Courtroom.
1: He will never leave you. No forsake you. Pastor Rick is going to be in the building. You don't want to miss that. At 9 o'clock, we playing America's favorite game show called Are You Black Smart? And if you're trying to go see my Lawrence, you got to be able to keep your black card, you heard?
2: 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And make sure you know the folks so you can go see that girl, Kalani.
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0: 98 WPG, Charlotte's Club, for new hip hop and R&B. It's No Living Larry, the Money Madhouse. It's Monday again. Y'all be clocking in. Yes, Monday again. We back at it, man. Money making Monday. Let's get to it. 88 degrees is going to be your high for the day. 72 if you're headed out the house right now. Yes, rain in the forecast almost all day long. On and off rain chances. We're going to get some sunshine, though. Most of the rain is going to be later this evening and come in tonight and then be with us tomorrow and Wednesday. But yeah, about a 60% chance of rain and pop-up showers for the day. So be on the lookout for that. Hit the man out with me this morning. Y'all say what's up to Miss Jessica to get that dope.
1: Good morning to you. Good morning to you. We're all in our places with bright smiling faces, and this is the way we start our new day. Good morning, everyone.
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1: What's going on?
0: How was your weekend?
1: My weekend was super dope. Shout out to all the Deltas that were in the city for a regional convention. We had a good time. We're hanging out at that, handling the business of Delta, and then was out at Infinity Live. Baby, we had a good time at Infinity Live on Friday night for Forever Young Fridays. Had some family in town. Shout out to DJ B-Lord. Did a party with him one Saturday. Big O Promotions. What's going on, Big O? Yeah, it was just a good, fun weekend.
0: No doubt, man. I hung out with Mecklenburg County Sheriff's Office on Saturday for Stars and Cars. Shout out to everybody headed back to school. South Carolina's actually back today, and shout out to everybody down in Clover, for the first time in over 50 years, they're opening a brand new high school. Lake Wiley High School opens today. Students are headed in, students from the grades of 9th to 11th grade will be headed into the brand new Lake Wiley High School down in Clover. Like I said, the first high school opening down there in over 50 years. Community is growing fast, and they said they got to meet the needs of the community. So there you go. Got a brand new high school, man, Lake Wiley High School. I want to get down there and see it. And they say it's one of the ones. They say, yeah, they built something down there in South Carolina. So big, big shout out to them as they head back to school today. Woo, it's back to school time. It really is back to school time. Some people in today, South Carolina, y'all in there, going in there, do your thing. And yeah, like I said, hanging out at Stars and Cars on Saturday and hung out at 5400 with my homegirl, Janelle. Shout out to Janelle. She turned big 5-0, not the little one. Happy birthday, babe. She had a big white party, man. That's Darius, the barber sister. So we was out there hanging out there for that. Man, just sliding in the building. Y'all say, what's up, the comedian, baby?
2: I say, good morning. Good morning. Good morning.
0: What's up?
2: Good morning.
0: What up, Bert?
2: What's happening, babe?
0: How was your weekend, man?
2: Weekend was good. It was cool. Restful. That's about it.
0: Okay. All right, today's inspiration power word of the morning is coming from Pastor R.J. Davis.
3: I'm Pastor R.J. Davis, and this is your mode of inspiration. You worked all week. You're exhausted. But what do you have to show for it that will still matter next year? Jesus tells us, you did not choose me, but I chose you and appointed you so that you might go and bear fruit, fruit that will last. Not all activity produces fruit. Some efforts just produce motion, busyness, exhaustion, and the illusion of productivity. Jesus calls us to something better, to bear fruit that remains, to create lasting impact. Think about your week. How much of what you did will matter in a year, 5 years? If you're honest, probably less than 20%. The rest was necessary busy work, activities that felt urgent but weren't important. Most activities are like cut flowers. They look productive for a moment, then wither and are thrown away. But some activities are like planted seeds. They grow, multiply, and produce fruit for generations. Here's the question that changes everything. Will this matter in 5 years? If not, why are you spending today on it? Focus on what endures. Invest in what multiplies. Bear fruit that remains. That's what we're appointed to do. I'm Pastor R.J. Davis, and this has been your moment of inspiration.
4: God, grant me the serenity to accept the things I cannot change, courage to change the things I can, and wisdom to know the difference.
0: Today's inspirational power, a song of the morning, is coming from Mary. Let's dance, dance, dance. It's the plug.

0: Power 98. Little bit later, Money Madhouse, Charlotte's Plug for New Hip Hop and R&B, 72 degrees in Charlotte, America. Today's high's got a top out right in the 88. We're going to have sunshine. We got some rain in the forecast. Most of the rain later this evening and be with us throughout tomorrow. But watch out for those pop-up showers out there. Streets still wet from yesterday's rain. So be careful and increase your following distance out there as you move and shake around the city. Shout out to South Carolina. Clover, what's up, baby? Y'all back at school today in South Carolina. And shout out to them for opening that brand new high school down in Lake Wylie. Lake Wylie High School, the first high school in Clover in over 50 years. My gosh. Welcome back to school, y'all. All right, today, y'all know what time it is. It's time for your Madhouse question of the day. Hashtag MHQOTD.
1: Let's go.

0: Madhouse question of the day. We are asking you on today, National Mutt Day, what is your favorite type of dog?
1: My favorite type of dog? I'm going to go with none of them, but really. But the ones, the Taco Bell type dog. Nah, actually, my favorite type of dog is a husky. I wanted a husky so bad, and then I found out how much they shed, and then I was like, yeah, nah, I don't really want that. And then I figured out, like, I probably wouldn't take care of it. But my favorite type of dog is a husky.
0: My favorite type, I have two. I like Yorkies, and I like the Maltipoo.
1: The who?
0: Maltipoo.
1: What's that?
0: It's like a Maltese mixed with something else.
1: It's called a Maltipoo?
0: Mm-hmm.
1: How you spell it?
0: Maltipoo. Maltipoo.
1: Okay. Let me see. I like big dogs. I like, my favorite dog of all time is like a Rottweiler. I used to have a long time ago. He was like a husky lab mix. It was weird. You know, black people be finding random dogs. My parents found that dog somewhere. And but he was fun. He was a fun dog. His name was Copper.
2: Thank you, Copper.
1: Rottweiler, here we go.
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24: Good morning, I'm Channel 9 meteorologist Keith Monday. It's gray, it's gloomy, humid, a little drizzle out there this morning, but we don't see big rain threats coming out on this Monday. Highs will top out in mid to upper 80s when we get a little sunshine this afternoon. Better storm chances, though, are going to return as we head our way into Tuesday afternoon.
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2: Man, these folks got to hit his no cap.
3: All right, good morning, Nosy Neighbors. It is 6:19 here in the Carolinas, 72 degrees outside with a high of 87. Grab that umbrella just in case, because they are calling for some showers a little bit later on in the day. Let's find out what happens at the box office over the weekend. Coming in at number five, we got Moana. That one brought in $5.3 million. Taking the number four spot, Minions and Monsters with $5.8 million. Coming in at number three, Toy Story 5, that one had $6.2 million. Dropping to second place this weekend was The Odyssey. However, they did still bring in an impressive $51 million in its third week and making a box office history. Taking the number one spot, it is Spider-Man Brand New Day. It became the second biggest North American opening ever with $355 million in ticket sales. This ranks just behind the 2019 Avengers Endgame. That one opened with $357 million. Overall, this weekend's box office drew in more than $430 million. So it is possibly the biggest collective box office weekend ever. Congratulations to all of these movies. I'm Miss Jessica, the girl next door. That is your Nosy Neighbor News Quickie.
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0: No Limit Larry, the Money Man House, Charlotte's Plug for New Hip Hop and R&B, 72 degrees. High today, it's going to be right in the 88 on the way to your radio. We got your Madhouse Classic Throwback. That's going to drop about 6:30. And then coming up at 6:40, it is a Motivation Monday. Keep it locked in.
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10: What's happening? This is Burpee with the sports update here on Power 98. In the WNBA, we had some good games going on, man. The Indiana Fever lost to the Minnesota Lynx 108-100. The LA Sparks beat the Portland Fire. And the Dallas Wings beat the Connecticut Sun. The Sparks have traded all-star Kelsey Plum to the Phoenix Mercury. Nobody saw that one coming. But she has been injured this year, and the team has been playing good without her. We'll see how that goes now that she's out there in Phoenix. In the NFL, Jadeveon Clowney has agreed to join the Houston Texans. That's the team that originally drafted him. I think this is his swan song. Could he be going out? Is this his last season? I don't know. We're going to see how it play out in this year. I'm Burpee. That's the sports update here on Power 98.
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We are Bobby R&B, man, throwing it back to 2010. Going to pick up that boy, Ricky Rose. He's getting ready to come to the city. We got tickets. You won't be in the building. Better listen out till you know the neighbor newsman. Justin got them tickets for you at 724. Right now, we blowing money fast, baby, on this side. Y'all, Big Meats, Larry Hoover, what's happening?

Ross is getting ready to come to town. He's got to be here August 29th. You already know, man. He's going to bring that choir with him. And, of course, he got Saint It Trap Choir from Charlotte, America. He's going to be here August 29th at the Belk Theater. Want to put you in the building. We got them tickets for you coming up inside your Nosy Neighbor News at about 724. 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Get into the

0: It's No Limit Larry, the Morning Madhouse. Hey, don't forget to join us for our last cookout of the summer. It's going down. Y'all know we live on the west side, baby. McCord YMCA. 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Hey, Beta 4 Row, we coming, baby. We coming to the west side. Can't wait, man. August 15th, 5 p.m. to 7 p.m. All right, y'all know what it is. It is a Motivation Monday inside the Madhouse. And just came to slide through for a few seconds, man. Let me have your attention for a minute. On this Motivation Monday, I want to tell you right now, a lot of y'all out there, you're doing great things. Like, yeah, you're doing it big. You got that big job. You got that big job promotion. You're going to church every Sunday. You out there living life. You're doing your thing. Yep, you're doing your thing. But let me tell you something. You're not doing enough. You are not doing enough. You can do more. A lot of us get stuck in a place where we feel like, yeah, I'm here and I'm there. And yes, I made it here and I made it there. And we're not doing enough. You might feel like, yeah, I'm doing enough. Nah. When the last time you stopped to talk to a young man or a young woman out in the community and just talk to them, just vibe? When the last time you really put some tithing in church? And, you know, a lot of people think tithing is also just, you know, giving you money and that's it. Nah, tithing is also service. A lot of people think, well, I ain't got no money really to tithe to church because I need it for my bills and I need it for this and I need it for that. Well, tithing is also service. So what are you doing to help serve your community? You know, a lot of y'all got them big jobs and you're the boss at work. But what are you doing in the community to be the boss? Are you giving up some of your time to the people of Charlotte, America, or the people wherever you live at? Are you helping in the community? Are you giving back? You got all them purses, all them bags. You got all them joints. And for all my fellas out there, are you giving those back after you don't wear them no more? You probably got a whole closet full of stuff you don't wear and you just letting it sit there. You're just letting it sit there. You won't take it nowhere and give it to nobody. And this morning on my heart was to tell y'all, you're not doing enough. You're not doing enough. Yeah. I just wanted to tell you that. Like, you might feel like, yeah, I'm out here and I'm doing it. Yeah, clock me, clock it, clock it, clock it. Nah, you ain't doing enough. You can do more. And I know a lot of times we say, well, I ain't got time to do this and I ain't got time to do that. You find time to do everything else. Find time to do more. More with your religion. More with your kids. More in the community. That's all I wanted to say this morning. No matter what you feel like you're doing and what you accomplished in life, you can do more. You're not doing enough. So let's get to it, man. Motivation Monday.
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2: Commuter volume starting to pick up on 85 north in Gaston County. Accident free so far for 77, 85, and 485. On the secondaries, a south side accident in the clearing stages, Barkley Downs at Fairview. Captain Jim, Charlotte traffic.
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That's where we at. Coming up, we about to let y'all shine. Who you got on your shine list? I think our phones are down, so you're going to have to text us your answer. Well, text us your shine, and we'll put it on for you. 980-737-9898. 980-737-9898.

Let y'all shine up next. You can try to call. It might be working. I don't know. These phones up here crazy. 980-737-9898. 980-737-9898. Let y'all shine up next. Cardi B says she want to be safe.

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1: Jessica, you let it shine over there.
2: All right, we got a couple of people on text. This one is coming, and it says, shout out to my kids, Marley and Casey, hoping that they have an amazing and safe school year.
1: Power 98, good morning. Who you letting shine?
3: What up with your big brothers and sisters? This Bling Boss King. Hey, I'm going to let my business shine today. Bling Boss King, we back on the map. Grind don't stop. So shout out to my business today. And Burpee, have a great week this week, all right?
1: Thank you, mister.
4: I got some signs off text too, Ms. Jessica. Big shout out to somebody said, I want to let my aunt Dana at Motivation to Market shine. She said, I love you. Such a boss and a beautiful person inside and out. Keep on shining, babe.
2: And is. Hey, Dana.
4: Hey, Dana.
2: Yeah. Ah. I love
4: it. Love it.
1: And Jessie said she wanted to let her whole family shine. She said they're about to go on a cruise, and their youngest is going to be in the Marines. That's dope, man. Let them shine in the morning out there on the beach. Out there shining, shining, shining, shining.
2: I want to shine the light on my two nieces, Zarin and Kaya. They are out there in Georgia, but today is their first day of school. Not only their first day of school, but it is their last first day of school as they are big seniors this year. So shout out to my babies, Kaya and Zarin.
1: That's dope. Shout out to Kia. She said she wanted to let her son Cash Greer shine and all the boys and coaches up early over there at Butler. Go Dogs, baby! Shout out to Butler High School. Brendan from Spartanburg tapped in and she said, I want to let myself shine, my three kids shine, and I want to let

0: And one more, man. Lily and Clover said they wanted to let. She said, I want to let Lily and Clover shine. She said, first day of school. Shout out to Clover, man, going to school today. Y'all be safe out there. Good morning. You letting somebody shine?
1: Hey, baby.
0: What's up, Amad?
1: Hey, man.
0: What up, Amad?
2: Hi, Amad Johnson. I'm great, my homeboy number one. Hope you had a wonderful weekend.
0: What up, my big dog number two? What up, Amad? What's up, Amad? How you feeling?
1: Just a baby.
0: What up?
3: What?
1: Today
3: is Monday.
1: Tomorrow Tuesday.
3: Uh-huh. So live.
0: Yes, sir. Go ahead. Do your thing. What up, Amad? You know I'm best as this wind there coming up. I'm being Alabama this Sunday coming up too. What up, Amad?
1: Huh?
0: Butterfingers ain't got here yet. He on the way, okay?
1: That's
0: what?
1: Who be on after your show?
0: Who be on after my show? Incognito.
1: That's
0: what? What?
1: Can I just get the door for me, please?
0: Hey, Amad.
1: Just get the door.
0: What's up? Gotcha, Amad. He won't hear that new Cardi B. That new Cardi B hit. Okay, Amad got him a new one. All right, man. Y'all know how it goes down. Coming up inside the Madhouse, Miss Jessica's got it for you. Knows the name of news. Gonna drop at 7:24. Your chance to go see Ricky Rose. That's his nickname.
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22: 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Here's your Channel 9 Severe Weather Center 9 forecast.
23: Good morning. I'm Channel 9 meteorologist Keith Monday. It's gray, it's gloomy, humid, a little drizzle out there this morning, but we don't see big rain threats coming out on this Monday. Highs will top out in mid to upper 80s when we get a little sunshine this afternoon. Better storm chances, though, are going to return as we head our way into Tuesday afternoon.
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2: All right, coming up, I've got your Nosy Neighbor News. Wedding bells rang out over the weekend. Got details about that. Some folks hit the runway. Going to let you know who those people are. And Nicki Minaj has something new for fans. What is it?
28: Nicki Minaj has a new bra for fans. She got a new hairline.
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2: Coming up.
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1: 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Yeah. Speaks Law says, who speaks for you? We do.
2: What the hell?

0: Hey. What's going on, nosy neighbors? It's Miss Jessica, the girl next door. It's time for your nosy neighbor news for Monday, August 3rd. Congratulations to Coco Jones and Donovan Mitchell. The couple got married in a star-studded wedding ceremony. It was surrounded. They were surrounded by family and friends. Fans flooded social media with messages congratulating the two and reactions to the wedding. She looked gorgeous. You know, Donovan proposed to Coco in a romantic beachside setting in July of 2025. Congratulations to the new Mr. and Mrs. Donovan Mitchell.
1: My gift on the way, man. You know what I mean? Shout out to them. You know, anytime one of your boos elevate, you want them to elevate. You want them to be happy. I'm glad she happy, Burpee. I'm glad she happy. That's what I want. Go ahead, Jessica.
0: Nicki Minaj, she launched a $10 monthly subscription on X. It offers exclusive content, subscriber-only X spaces, and a special badge for interacting with her. The early numbers show a little over 1,000 paying members. That's going to generate around $11,000 monthly and a little over $130,000 annually. I'm sure those numbers will go.
1: I wonder if she's going to be doing the content like the pages I watch on X. I was just asking. Never mind. Go ahead, Jeff.
0: You're telling us a lie about yourself. I mean. All right. Rick Ross has partnered with this group for a residential development in Miami Gardens, which is his hometown. The development is going to consist of an 8-story building with over 650 residential units and about 165,000 square feet of retail space. The building is being designed by the same people that are known for designing Ferrari cars. So be on the lookout for that. Lovely Brown and Velour Kirk showcased their fashion sense and confidence on the runway and red carpet at the 17th Amazon Kids Back to School Runway Show in New York City. You know, Lovely is the daughter of Chris Brown and Diamond Brown. She confidently strutted down the runway in a stylish outfit. Velour Kirk is the daughter of Danny Lay and the baby. She also walked down the runway with confidence, rocking a pink outfit. Both of them flashed the peace sign. Other celebrity kids that participated were Dave East, his daughters, Toya Johnson's daughter, and Little Kim's daughter also graced the runway.
2: Did y'all see Little Kim?
1: I did not. What's wrong with
2: him? You ain't seeing the pictures from that?
1: No. Jessica, you got the pictures?
2: Boy.
0: No, this story was about the kids.
2: Yeah, it was about the kids. Kids looked amazing.
0: Happy birthday to Michael Ealy and Hornets' own Con Knipple. I'm Miss Jessica, the girl next door. That is your nosy neighbor news.
1: Free Con.
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1: All right, you want to go see Rick Ross? Well, you got to tell me what Ms. Jessica said about Rick Ross on your nosy neighbor news. 980-737-9898. 980-737-9898. Hey, tell me what Ms. Jessica said about Ricky Rose. You're going to be in the building August 29th. You got to get dressed up for this one, baby. It's the plug. It's Power 98.
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0: 98. Good morning. Who is this?
1: Good morning. It's Donna.
0: Hi, Donna. What did I say about Rick Ross in the Nosy Neighbor News?
1: Okay, you said that he's partnered with someone on an 8-story building in Miami Gardens, and he's using it for residential and retail development, and it's also by somebody who did Ferrari.
2: That's what it is.
0: You are correct, and you just picked up tickets to check out Rick Ross and the Carolinas on Trap Saint Choir. It's going down August 29th at the Belk Theater. It's the Port of Miami 20th anniversary tour. You're going to be in the building. Tell everyone the station that's putting you there.
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0: to work Wednesday. Y'all already see how it be going down. 3425 David Cox Road, home of them $3 lamb chops, free admission, free parking, half off pasta, half off wine, $6 martinis. We got all the specials, and we celebrating big Leo season, not the little one. Y'all better enjoy Leo season this Wednesday, because next Wednesday on the 12th, I'm going crazy for my mama's birthday. It's going down straight like that. So y'all get ready. Yeah. Join us at Stash Charlotte, man. 3425 David Cox Road, each and every Wednesday. Y'all, 740. Time for the hottest hashtag in the world. Hashtag Larry Mad.
1: Woke up this morning with something on his mind. Larry is mad. Now let's see why. I'm mad.

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Hashtag I know you freaking lying. Hashtag ain't no way, boss. We're going to park right here in Charlotte, America. In Charlotte, North Carolina. Y'all saw this pop off over the weekend. Jason. Hey, Jason. Jason Anthony was actually just sentenced in a 2025 manslaughter vehicular killing to 6 months in jail. This young man, 19 years old, was driving over 100 miles an hour, hit a car and unalived two women and injured a 12-year-old. And now he was supposed to serve at least almost 3 years. And that's what he was sentenced to, almost 3 years. But the Judge Matthew Osmond is who we mad at in this case, y'all. The teenager was out there, you know, he made a bad decision doing teenager things, driving over 100 miles an hour. And we always tell, you know, you go out there, you do things, you reckless drive, you could kill somebody. And he did. The 19-year-old Jason did go out there and kill two people and injure the 12-year-old.

0: Now, he was supposed to serve at least 3 years. Not a judge, Matthew Osmond said, "No, you know what? I think Jason doesn't need to serve a full 3 years. I think Jason needs to do about 6 months, and he needs some probation." What? You unalived two people, my boy. You reckless driving. I mean, you two people are dead. They ain't never coming back, and all you get is 6 months. You should have got 6 months just for the reckless driving alone. Over 100 miles an hour, it should have been at least 2 years a person. It should be doing 100 years. They should have gave him 100 years. Come on, man. You get to unalive two people and then injure a 12-year-old who is still fighting to get their life back on track, and all you get is 6 months because the judge decided to suspend it and put him on probation and give him 6 months in jail. Y'all, it goes back to what we always say, man. Y'all voted that judge. We vote judges in here in Mecklenburg County. That judge, when y'all see his name on the ballot, when you see his name on the ballot, when it come up for judges to run, Matthew Osmond, get him out of there. Vote him out of there. Hey, come on, man. 6 months. He unalived two people. Not one, but two. You only get... Hit the hashtag and see what else I've been mad about. He gone.
1: Hey, look. I can't take this shit no more.
2: Larry's Mad is brought to you by Drinks a Day.

Cognito got you live in the kitchen, man. Listen, you know the foe today. Y'all know she coming to the city, right? Y'all know we got the tickets because we the plug. This is what we do. You know the foe today. I'm putting you in the building to check out that girl, Kalani. September the 1st, True Line Amphitheater. You want to go? All you got to do is know the foe. Straight like that. 980-737-9898. It's on the one station. That's the plug, baby.

0: What up, Keisha? 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
1: Hey.

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August 29th, we're going to be in the building. You already know. Belt Theater. Saint and Trap Choir going to be with them. It's going to be one of them ones. We got them tickets for y'all. You know how it goes. 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Shout out to all my hoods and shout out America. 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North Charlotte, what's up? We still rapping. If you

0: Y'all already know how Incog do it. Boy, that boy went crazy in the mix on the Monday.
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0: You know what I need? 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Anybody know any four songs Incognito played in the mix?
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0: 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If you know the foe, I got them for you, baby. You're going to see that girl, Kalani. She's coming to town September 1st at the True Line Amphitheater. I want to put you in the building while you're dialing. It's time to get Burbage Thoughts.
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0: Today's scripture will be flipped by me, Pastor Real. And why do they call me that, Larry?
2: Because he keeps it 100.
0: And today's scripture is coming from the book of Psalm. Chapter 127, verse 3 through 5, and it reads.
2: You know what
0: to
2: read about?
0: Shut up. Behold.
2: No, you shut up.
0: Children are a heritage from the Lord, the fruit of the womb, a reward. Like arrows in the hand of a warrior are the children of one's youth. Blessed is the man who fills his quiver with them. He shall not be put to shame when he speaks with his enemies in the gate. Did you hear what it said, Larry Jessica? Blessed is the man who fills his quiver with them arrows. You know what those arrows are?
2: No.
0: It's children. Multiply. Reproduce. Fill up that quiver. My quiver is full. I'm no longer putting things in my quiver, Larry, Jessica. I'm no longer putting arrows in my quiver. I have shot my bow and arrow enough times to where I don't need no more. I don't need to shoot no more. My arrows can now shoot arrows. And later on, their arrows can shoot arrows. Larry, your quiver.
2: No, include me.
0: No, I'm asking questions. I'm just asking.
2: I don't have an answer for you, Pastor.
0: I'm just asking questions.
2: Mm-hmm, Pastor. Yeah, what you want?
0: Is your quiver full?
2: Don't ask me, Pastor. You don't want no
0: Is
2: matter.
0: Is your quivering over there?
2: Am I quivering?
0: Is your quivering?
2: Always quivering.
0: Are you shooting shots out of your quiver?
2: When them boys say it's the media over here, baby.
0: Shoot shots out your quiver. The word saying. Like arrows in the hand of a warrior are the children of one's youth.
2: They ain't got a switch on it.
0: Got a lot of arrows.
2: Got a switch on it.
0: This warrior got a lot of arrows. Big clip.
2: Thunder rounds.
0: Shoot more than one arrow at one time. Your arrow needs to be shot out of that quiver. See, you keep the arrows in the quiver so they stay sharp until you pull them out and shoot them with the bow. And I've had a lot of arrows in my quiver. Some of them didn't get shot. Some of the arrows stayed in the quiver. Some of the arrows didn't even get made. But I had a lot of arrows in my quiver, Larry.
2: Amen.
0: Just never mind. Okay, all right. Huh?
2: Nah, include Justin too. You be asking me questions.
0: No, Justin.
2: No, hey, you can ask Sister Williams.
3: No.
2: Sister girl next door.
0: Jessica, you don't
3: we
0: get
3: good. We good over here. We good.
0: Okay. You ain't quivering?
3: No, we straight.
0: Jessica not quivering.
3: We straight over
2: here. Somebody.
0: The doors of the church, if you was a quiverer. Where is that? Be out here quivering.
2: Hey, well, come on, help me quiver there.
0: Don't look at me in my eyes.
2: Not you, fool.
0: When you say that.
2: You know what, Pastor?
0: The doors of the churches. Get out.
2: Get out.
0: Get out.
2: Get out.
3: That's right. In Jesus' name.

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1: Y'all nosy.
2: Man, these folks got to hit his shit. No cap.
3: All right, it's 8:19, time for another Nosy Neighbor News Quickie. Tiny and T.I., they renew their vows in Jamaica. Tiny took to social media to thank Tip for the sweet 16 renewal that she has always wanted. Major actually sang at the ceremony. He sang her down the aisle. Latasha Wright did her look. Her dress came from the designer Cindy J. Her niece put the entire event together in about 5 days and also did Tiny's hair. Major did respond with blessings to the couple, calling Tiny his sister and expressing that it was an honor to help the soundtrack to the evidence of true love. You know, T.I. and Tiny got married on July 31st, 2010, and have been together since 2001. Congratulations to them. I'm Miss Jessica, the girl next door. That is your Nosy Neighbor News Quickie.
4: I
3: want
4: to know what it is Quick is trying to say.
1: That's your Nosy Neighbor News.
4: Quickie, tell that.
3: Speaking of T.I., here he is. Let him know here on the plug.

0: of a new hip hop and R&B. Somebody out there know the foe.
1: If you know the foe,
2: yeah, I ain't long.
1: 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Name four songs Mr. Incognito dropped in the Live in the Kitchen mix. 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
3: This is India.
0: India, you know the four songs Incognito played in the mix.
3: Yes, I do.
0: Give them to me.
3: Shake Something, the Baby, and Sexy Red. She Twerking, Cash Out, Hoochie Mama, Two Live Crew, Push It, and OT Genesis.
0: That's what it is. That's a good foe right there. Yeah, Kalani is coming to town. She's going to be here at the True Line Amphitheater September the 1st. We want to put you in the building. Courtesy of what station? Because you know the foe.
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0: We're headed into the Dog House courtroom. Up next, Judge Jessica presiding. Let's find out what court case we got today. Tell me.

been through. Hello there, the Money Madhouse. Shot is plugged for new hip hop and R&B. It's time to head into the Dow Couch courtroom with Judge Jessica Brazil.

welcome to Miss Jessica's Doghouse Courtroom. I got a good one for you all today. I actually saw this one online. This is a real story. There is a nurse from Alaska who has agreed, she did agree to become a surrogate. And now she is in a legal battle with the baby's biological parents. According to court filings, the baby was diagnosed. The baby has not been born yet. The baby has been diagnosed with a rare heart disease. Now, it is potentially treatable and typically requires surgery shortly after birth. The biological parents want the surrogate to terminate the pregnancy. However, the surrogate says that she cannot go through with that procedure and it is instead offering to take full responsibility of the baby after birth. The parents have rejected that. And now the biological parents are threatening to sue her for $250,000 if she does not terminate this pregnancy. The surrogate has since left Alaska and moved to Texas, where she hopes to give birth at a hospital with specialists that are experienced in treating babies with complex heart decisions. Meanwhile, legal proceedings are continuing in multiple states as both sides are fighting over whether the baby should be born and what should happen after delivery. So basically, this baby has a heart disease. The biological parents are saying, no, we do not want this baby being born. The surrogate is saying, well, I don't want to go through with an abortion. I will take this baby. Mm. And the biological parents are saying, no, that is not an option. So we are asking you, who is wrong in this situation? Is it the surrogate or is it the biological parents? 780-737-9898. I know this one is a difficult one. And I know both. Some folks are going to call up here and they're going to go, well, both, this, that. You got to pick one. In Miss Jessica's Doghouse Courtroom, you have to pick one side. You're the jury. You decide who is guilty. 980-737-9898.

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And we hate po-po, wanna kill us dead in the street for sure. I'm at the preacher's door, my knees getting weak and my

0: a good case for you all today. Actually found this one online. This is a true story. There is an Alaskan nurse who agreed to become a surrogate, and she's now in a legal battle with the baby's biological parents. According to court filings, the baby was diagnosed with a rare heart disease. Now, it is potentially treatable and typically requires surgery shortly after birth. Now, the biological parents asked the surrogate to terminate the pregnancy. However, the surrogate says that she cannot go through with that procedure and instead is offering to take full responsibility of the baby after birth. But the parents rejected that offer, and now they're threatening to sue her for $250,000 if she doesn't terminate the pregnancy. Well, what did the surrogate do? She left Alaska and she moved to Texas, where she hopes to give birth at a hospital with specialists experienced in treating babies with complex heart conditions. Meanwhile, legal proceedings are continuing in multiple states as both sides are fighting on whether the baby should be born and what happens after delivery. So we are asking you, who is guilty in this case? Is it the surrogate or the biological parents? Good morning, Power 98. Who is guilty in this case? Is it the surrogate or the parents?
1: The parents.
0: Power 98, good morning. Who is guilty, the surrogate or the parents?
1: I think the parents are guilty.
0: Power 98, good morning. Who is guilty, the surrogate or the parents?
2: It's gonna be the surrogate, because the surrogate should have known what they were signing up for prior to them signing any documents. I'm going to say it's the parents' decision what they want to do with their baby, because at the end of the day, that's their baby.
0: Power 98, good morning. Who is guilty, the surrogate or the parents?
3: Good morning, good morning. I'm going to say the parents, man, because she willing to take responsibility for all the actions, so I'm going to say the parents.
0: Power 98, good morning. Who is guilty, the surrogate or the parents?
4: Good morning, Power 98. I'm going to say Surrogate is guilty, and I only say that because I'm 100% against abortion, but in this situation it's a job, and it's sad to say that we're speaking of an actual human being, but it was her job to save the baby, and if they no longer want it, terminate it. Under business circumstances, the surrogate is guilty. In real life, I'm keeping that baby too. Power 98, good morning. Who is guilty, the surrogate or the parents? The parents.
0: All right. We still want to hear from you, nosy neighbors. Who do you think is guilty in this case? Hit us up, 980-737-9898. If you can't get through on the phone lines, you can always text us your response to the same number, 980-737-9898.
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17: 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Good morning. I'm Channel 9 meteorologist Keith Monday. It's gray. It's gloomy, humid. A little drizzle out there this morning, but we don't see big rain threats coming out on this Monday. Highs will top out in mid to upper 80s when we get a little sunshine this afternoon. Better storm chances, though, are going to return as we head our way into Tuesday afternoon.
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0: All right, today's case in Miss Jessica's Doghouse Courtroom. It's a real life case that I saw online. A lot of people are following this one. There's a nurse from Alaska who agreed to become a surrogate, but during the process of, you know, the baby being conceived, I guess. Not conceived, but not put together.
1: It's conceived.
0: Okay. Well, the doctors have diagnosed this baby with a rare heart disease. Now, it is potentially treatable, and it typically requires surgery shortly after birth. The biological parents are telling the surrogate to terminate the pregnancy, but the surrogate is saying, I cannot go through with that procedure, and instead has offered to take full responsibility of the baby after it is born, and that offer was rejected by the biological parents. And in addition to that, they want to sue her for $250,000 if she does not terminate this pregnancy. Now, here is both sides of this. Like, they're the surrogate, but this is their child. This is the biological parents' child. It's not an adoption process. This is actually their child. Now, the surrogate has left Alaska and moved to Texas. She says she hopes to give birth at a hospital where they specialize in treating babies with complex heart conditions. These legal proceedings are going on. So we're asking you, who is guilty? Is it the surrogate or the biological parents?
2: Kim.
0: Hi, Kim. Who is guilty? Is it the parents or the surrogate?
2: I think it's the parent, because the surrogate is doing her job. She's protecting the baby. I mean, it's an abortion illegal.
0: Power 98, good morning. Who is guilty in this case?
3: In this situation, I don't feel like anyone is guilty, but the child needs to live. So that's what it is. I'm on the surrogate side, but I don't feel like anyone is wrong or right. But the innocent person is that baby, and the baby life definitely has a purpose.
0: So I'm going to say the parents for you. All right, thank you. Power 98, good morning. Who is guilty in this case?
4: The biological parents, hands down, man. Hands down, because, I mean, I feel like they had an agreement, but once they said that they didn't want the child anymore, they have no say-so over the child. They don't want it no more.
0: Power 98, good morning. Who is guilty in this case?
5: Parents. Because at this point, if they are able to tell that the baby has a heart condition, then the baby is really too big to be aborted. Anyway, I'm not a for abortion at any cost, but definitely at this stage of the pregnancy. And if they don't want the baby, then what's wrong with allowing the baby to live? They just want to commit murder.
0: Ooh. All right, Bert. What you got on this one? Who is guilty? Is it the surrogate or is it the parents?
1: It's the surrogate, unfortunately. The surrogate is guilty because at the end of the day, this is a legally binding contract. And the contract, whatever the terms of the contract are, you have to follow those terms, being a surrogate. Abortion is not illegal all over the place, to the young lady who said that. It's not illegal across the board, across the country, in some states. It's illegal. It is not illegal in Alaska. It is illegal in Texas, which is why she moved there. We were talking earlier asking, is it kidnapping if she takes the baby to another state? No, it's not, because it's an unborn fetus. So therefore, those rules don't apply. Baby girl, if they paid
0: you... But if the baby is born, then it does it turn into kidnapping?
1: No.
0: Okay.
1: If the baby is born in a different state, no. Baby girl, they paid you to have that baby. They paid you to pretty much do what they say when it comes to this baby. You didn't do it. You're guilty.
0: Mm. Larry, what you got?
6: I think the parents are guilty in this case. You know, contracts, you know, some contracts can be broken. And I think in this case, y'all always scream, her body, her choice. It's her body, her choice. I'm going with the surrogate on this one. I think the parents are guilty. Let that woman decide what she want to do.
0: All right. Well, according to the nosy neighbors out there, they are saying that the biological parents in this case are guilty.
7: Get them, Blackie! Let Blackie out the game! Hey, let him out!
8: The verdict came.
7: Because Blackie about to eat their ass, so eat both of them, Blackie. So the mama and the daddy.
8: In the dog.
7: Bite his neck! Bite his big toe! Bite his butt cheek! Get him, Blackie! Bite her stomach!
0: Now, I will say this. These people don't need to be parents. These people do not need to be parents.
1: That's a fact.
0: These people do not need to be parents out here, and you're doing all of this, and this is what comes along with having children. Mm. Sometimes children are born with conditions, diseases, and you can't just be out here doing this and having abortions until you have the perfect child. These people do not need to be parents.
1: Yeah, they want to have the perfect person, ain't it?
0: Yeah. That's crazy.
1: It ain't gonna happen.
0: That's crazy.
1: You said they black or white?
0: I don't know. I don't know.
6: I'm just waiting on the Lifetime movie. It'll be out this weekend.
0: I just don't understand why you wouldn't. Why you just wouldn't let this woman adopt your child. Just let this woman adopt your child. It's crazy.
1: It's money involved. They paid her. I ain't pay you to have a baby and keep it.
0: Either way it goes, they're out the money.
1: Yeah.
0: Either way it goes, they are out the money.
1: Yeah.
0: So.
1: That's a fact.
0: I mean, what hurts giving this woman and saying you don't have to do that to your body and have abortion. If you want to keep this child, go ahead. Yeah. We will let you adopt them.
1: Swallow that pill, lady.
0: Oh, my God.
6: Well, I thought you about to say something else.
0: Both of them.
6: I'm about to say something else. I'm sorry.
0: Both
6: of
0: them.
1: You got options, Larry. $250,000 to get vacuumed out. Go ahead. Get out of there.
0: Says the man who has never gone through an abortion ever a day in his life. Don't know what it goes do to your body or anything.
1: Oh, you mean physically? No, it ain't been.
0: Yeah, exactly.
1: It ain't happened to me. Mm-hmm. I've experienced those emotions.
0: Child, please. Listen, if you have a case that you want to hear in Miss Jessica's Doghouse Courtroom, go ahead and DM me on social media at Hey Miss Jessica, or you can email me at MissJessica@power98fm.com. 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
1: It is emotionally taxing.
0: Shut up, Ruppy. 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
1: Okay.
0: Shut up.

pounds of me. 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I'm hitting my shoulder lean. Damn, I'm putting you on. Big Leo, I'm song for song. Let's go. This so fat. 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He love when I scream. I'm going cone.

0: It's time to play everybody's favorite game show. Are you Black Smart? Y'all know what time it is. You want to go see what we sent them to see, baby?
1: Man, listen, we got something for y'all today. We sent y'all to go check out Martin Lawrence. He's coming to the city. We want to put y'all in the building at the Ovens Auditorium. But you got to be Black Smart. I'm going to tell you right now, all my Black Smart questions finna be about Martin. Are you going to keep your black card? Hit that line up right now, 980-737-9898.

0: It's time to play everybody's favorite game show. Are you Black Smart? You already know what it is. Let's meet today's contestant on Are You Black Smart?
1: Brittany.
0: All right, Brittany, we're going to play Black Smart. We're going to give you three questions. If we get two or three questions correct, you win. You are Black Smart. If you do not, we're going to take your hood black card, all right?
1: All right.
2: Oh, God, no.
0: You got three cards. You got three categories. Jessica got category number one.
3: Alter egos.
0: What? Burby got category number two.
3: My.
0: What? I got category number three. In the movie.
4: What?
1: Sheesh. Let's go number three.
0: In the movie. In the movie Friday. The original Friday. Big Worm was the neighborhood what?
1: Dope boy, bully.
0: I take both. I take both. And... Alright, you understand the same categories, you like another one.
1: Let's go number two.
0: Martin Lawrence, what was the name of the island that Martin, Gina, Tommy, and Pam took a vacation on when they saw that damn puppy? That ain't no damn puppy!
1: I don't remember.
0: You want to say the same category, you like another one?
1: Let's go back to three.
0: In the movie, Friday at the Next, what was the name of the security Craig and Day worked for?
1: Top Flight Security.
0: Top Flight Security of the world, Craig.
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0: 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Tell everybody what station put you in the building, baby.
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4: Charlotte traffic.
5: Just spotted some delays coming in out of Huntersville, 77 southbound. Looks like a crash has been reported near Gilead Road. It's slow back past Sam Fur already. Albemarle Road at 485. Police, fire, and medic out with an injury crash here. Something wrong with the signals. Wilkinson Boulevard at Ashley. Captain Jim, Charlotte traffic.
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0: 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Your favorite kind of dog is National Mutt Day. What's your favorite kind of dog?
1: I got American Bully. I got a Husky Mix. I got a Cane Corso. I got a Rottweiler. I got a Chow Chow. I got a Maltese. Pitbull. Got a lot of Rottweilers and Boxer. Yeah. A Razor Edge. I never heard of that.
2: Razor Edge?
1: Huh?
2: Never heard of Razor Edge dog.
1: Nah, I've never heard of that either.
3: That's a wrestling move.
0: Yeah. Okay. And what kind of dog? You said you like a Yorkie and a Maltese.
1: Yorkie and a Maltese.
0: Yeah, mm-hmm. I looked that up. It looked like a small, like a little poodle.
1: Yeah.
0: Yeah, I saw that. I said I like the Husky. That's a dog I want. I want a Husky. I might get me one to put it in the backyard. I really want a lion, though.
2: What?
0: A lion. Yeah. I'm lying for my backyard.
2: Hey, man, we jumping on y'all.
3: Nothing
2: like
3: being mad.
2: Oh, I can't get no lie. I can't get no lie. Mike Tyson had a tiger. I can't get a lie.
0: Go ahead. Hey, hashtag MHQOTD. Every morning we drop it on y'all. Find out what's trending up next inside the Madhouse. Trending topics up next.

0: Why you got trending, Miss Jessica?
1: Well, what's trending? Coco Jones and Donovan Mitchell. They are married. They had a star-studded wedding ceremony over the weekend. They were surrounded by family and friends. He proposed back in July of last year, and they are now a married couple. Congratulations to both of them. She looked gorgeous. Like I said, congratulations to them. And they are trending. What you got, Bert?
2: Sophie Cunningham in the WNBA of the Indiana Fever. She's been drawing protests at her games recently because of comments she made about trans athletes, saying that she does not think trans women should play in the WNBA. Now, she's had protests for both sides. She's had people who agree with her come to her games. The last three games she's played in, this has happened. And she's had people rally outside who are against what she said. She made the statement that they shouldn't. And the coach of the Minnesota Lynx said that she's for all genders, all equalities.
0: That's what's up.
2: Yeah. So it's we're going to see how it keeps going in every city she go to now. That's a touchy subject.
0: Also trending this morning, trending again for another emotional post. Tyrese is trending. Tyrese posted this emotional cry over the weekend. He posted, he said, listen, he said, wherever you are in the world and whatever God you serve, I'm asking you to stretch your hands toward this screen and pray for me. Most people would never post something like this on Instagram, but I'm on the brink. I'm overwhelmed, deeply stressed, and being pushed to my limits. Everything imaginable has been hitting me from every direction, mentally, emotionally, psychologically, and financially. I have extremely high tolerance for pain. Most of the time, I smile my way through whatever I'm carrying, whether people realize I'm hurting or not. But right now, I'm empty, I'm depleted, my soul is tired. And it went on to say more, but Tyrese is saying he's about to lose his mind. He needs y'all to pray for him. So that was trending over the weekend. Y'all know Tyrese get on there. What more do you want from me? It was another one of them, but he didn't say. He typed it this time. He didn't really say it. He typed it this time. Nah, man, people really be going through it. They really be going through it. Shout out to Tyrese, man, for putting it out there and being open. That's what's trending this morning.

pay for the wigs. And I help with the lease. 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

0: do some WNBA games, and of course, we're going to do some baseball. All right, we're going to start over here in baseball, where the New York Yankees, boy, they've been doing their thing. The Yankees are 63-49. They're going to be taking on St. Louis, who's 55-57. Burp, who you got in that game tonight?
1: Yankees.
0: You going to the Yankees? I'm going with the Yankees, too. They're playing at home in Yankee Stadium. It's one of the ones. It's a tough place to play. So I think the Yankees will pull that out tonight. All right, on to the WNBA. We're going to start with Seattle. The Seattle Storm, my girl, out there flying. They're 6-25. They'll be taking on the New York Liberty, who is 17-13. The New York Liberty started the season off well. I think this is going to be a close game. Put Flage down for a player prop. She's going to have at least 18 points. At least 18 points. You can put it down for that player prop. But Seattle just can't get it. She ain't got no help. She is the LeBron James of the Seattle Storm when he first came into the league. She ain't got no help. So Liberty, take the Liberty. I would say the Liberty by 5.
1: Definitely taking the Liberty. They have a 7.5-point spread. They are the favorite by 7.5 points. I would take that.
0: You'll take the 7.5-point spread?
1: Yeah, Seattle's coming all the way from the West Coast to the East Coast. They're not a good team on the road. Well, they're not a good team at all, but especially on the road. I'm taking the Liberty. The player prop that I'm taking, though, is Sabrina Ionescu. She's going to hit at least a 20 ball tonight. So go ahead and put her down for that.
0: All right, the Phoenix Mercury, 11-19, will be taking on the Chicago Sky, 11-18. Both of these teams are just like, okay, who cares about these games? But, you know, they're actually in the bottom of the barrel of the WNBA. Well, they're close to the bottom. Mm. They fight for the mid-bottom spot. Who you got? You got Phoenix or Chicago? Mid-bottom.
1: I'm going with the Chicago Sky. Ever since the All-Star break, the last few games, they've been number one as far as scoring. In the WNBA, they've been putting up points. They've been sharing the ball. Camila Cardoso has been dominant down in the paint. I'm going to go with them simply because they are the home team. The Phoenix Mercury did just trade for Kelsey Plum. They got her from the LA Sparks. So she's a game time decision for tonight. Don't know if she's playing or not. If she does, it could be a different story. She's number two in scoring in the WNBA.
0: The Chicago Sky are playing at home. I do like the Sky in this game. I think it's going to be a very close game. I think it's going to come down to the fourth quarter. It's going to come down to those final 3-4 possessions. I think the Chicago Sky, who's like you, Burpee said, has been very hot after the All-Star break. I think they continue to be hot. So I'm going to go to Chicago Sky by 3. All right, the game of the night, baby. The Las Vegas Aces, 20-9, taking on the Atlanta Dream, 18-10. Brittany Griner just got divorced.
1: Okay.
0: I'm just saying. Okay, never mind. Go ahead. What you got? What you got tonight?
1: Don't play with the Dream, mama.
0: Oh, yeah, she did get divorced. Last season. But I just had to put that out there for WNBA news.
1: Oh, you saying that like us dudes about to line up and get with Brittany Griner?
0: You might.
1: Hell no.
0: That's your type of woman, huh?
1: For her to palm my head, hell no.
0: That ain't your type of woman?
1: No.
0: I thought it was your type of woman. No. Who you got tonight in the game?
1: A manly woman is not my type of woman.
0: You sure about that?
1: You want to? Man, she'll cradle your little ass to sleep.
0: You will. You better take it. Ain't nothing I can do, boss. Boss, I had to get up. She take it.
1: I'm going with the Aces. I'm going with the Aces. Playing prop, Angel Reese is going to get a double-double. Put that down. At least 10 points, 10 rebounds. Asia Wilson is going to hit a 25 ball. She's going for 25 tonight. Watch, mark my words. 25 points, Angel Reese, 10-10.
0: The Dream has been one of the hottest teams in the NBA after the All-Star break. They won 5 straight, Burp. I think they win tonight. I think they're going to beat the Aces tonight. They're playing at home. They're playing in the ATL. ATL was going to be rocking, boy. You know the game going to be rocking. Asia, I think Asia and Angel Reese going to put on the show, though. I think, they said, I think I'll go Asia. I'll go Asia 22 points tonight. I definitely think Reese is definitely going to hit her normal double-double. But I think Atlanta wins this game tonight. They get 6 straight. They've been playing better team ball. So I'm going Atlanta by 5 tonight. I got the Dream by 5 tonight. That's what I'm doing.
1: That's
0: going to
1: be a close one.
0: All right, that's what we're putting on that 4-play parlay.
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1: As you mentioned, this is Burpee with the sports update here on Power 98. In the WNBA, we had some good games going on, man. The Indiana Fever lost to the Minnesota Lynx 108-100. The LA Sparks beat the Portland Fire, and the Dallas Wings beat the Connecticut Sun. The Sparks have traded all-star Kelsey Plum to the Phoenix Mercury. Nobody saw that one coming. But she has been injured this year, and the team has been playing good without her. We'll see how that goes now that she's out there in Phoenix. In the NFL, Jadeveon Clowney has agreed to join the Houston Texans. That's the team that originally drafted him. I think this is his swan song. Could he be going out? Is this his last season? I don't know. We're going to see how it play out in this year. I'm Burpee. That's the sports update here on Power 98.
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0: Cannon, Jan 07, Miss Juicy Black, what up, though? Shout out to 914, Doreen Venegas, what's up, neighbor? Shout out to my boy Sean Carter, shout out to Damon Johnson, checking in. Shout out to Tyree, let us hear 704. Shane TV, pull up, boy. Ayana Lackey, what's up, though? Nunu, I am the turn up, what's up, though? And yeah, that's everybody that's checking in with me today. Yo,
1: Shotty Woods, what up? Jiggy Dave 1, Pretty Telescope, Nay Nay First Lady, what's happening? Super Dad Jones, what's happening, my boy? Jiggy Day 1, I said him. Yeah, Juice World 29343058. What's happening? Dinero 803. Moreas Catering, what's happening with it? The Buck Naked Truth Podcast, checking in.
0: I already know.
1: They checking in, Buck.
0: Come on, up, man. Buck.
1: Who else in here? Love Moham. What up, Moham? Kmart 704. Tay Baby. What up, Tay Baby? What's happening with it? That's all I got.
2: Some birthdays today. Happy birthday to the homie Jeremy Tyson, who is a celebrating. My girl Nita, happy birthday to you. Nessa Taylor, happy birthday, Coach Taylor. Robert Reynolds, happy birthday to you. Jonathan Kelly, happy birthday to you. T. Alexander, happy birthday to you. My former coworker, Alex Earls, happy birthday to you. And my girl Yolanda Trapman, happy birthday to you. What's going on? Happy birthday to you. And I have to send a big birthday shout out to my sister, one of my best friends, Miss Tiffany, who was, she celebrated her birthday yesterday.
0: Happy belated birthday to my man Trills. His birthday was yesterday. Big shout out to R.I.P. the little Drake, man, you know. And big shout out to Anthony, 965708, whatever it is. And this golf with a black guy. He said, what's up, Madhouse Nation? And DJ Pantherman, he said, you know, he always checking in and calling in to the show. La Famille Dub, what up, Cuzzo? And Mr. Fly Forever checking in. And Katie Kane, the boss. What's up? What's up? What's happening then? All right, y'all ready to get up out of here? Let's do it.
3: Now may the Lord watch between me and thee while we're absent one from another. Amen.
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17: 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Here's your Channel 9 Severe Weather Center 9 forecast.
18: Good morning. I'm Channel 9 meteorologist Keith Monday. It's gray, it's gloomy, humid, a little drizzle out there this morning, but we don't see big rain threats coming out on this Monday. Highs will top out in mid to upper 80s when we get a little sunshine this afternoon. Better storm chances, though, are going to return as we head our way into Tuesday afternoon.
19: Congratulations to No Limit Larry for being inducted into the 2026 National Black Radio Hall of Fame. No Limit. As they continue to honor the pioneers, the trendsetters, and history-making black professionals. Saturday, September 19th at Sonista Hotel in Charlotte. Salute No Limit Larry.
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12: 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This is Burpee with the sports update here on Power 98. In the WNBA, we had some good games going on, man. The Indiana Fever lost to the Minnesota Lynx, 108-100. The LA Sparks beat the Portland Fire, and the Dallas Wings beat the Connecticut Sun. The Sparks have traded all-star Kelsey Plum to the Phoenix Mercury. Nobody saw that one coming. But she has been injured this year, and the team has been playing good without her. We'll see how that goes now that she's out there in Phoenix. In the NFL, Jadeveon Clowney has agreed to join the Houston Texans. That's the team that originally drafted him. I think this is his swan song. Could he be going out? Is this his last season? I don't know. We're going to see how it play out in this year. I'm Burpee. That's the sports update here on Power 98.
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Got it tuned into the midday jump off. J. Cole of Legacy. 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
12: I'm Channel 9 meteorologist Keith Monday. Should be able to gain some sunshine this afternoon to warm us in the mid-upper 80s. Still very humid, though, so it's going to feel warmer. Low chance for a pop-up storm returning today, but a little more of a focus for scattered stronger downpours are going to come back our way by Tuesday afternoon as we see highs still in the 80s.
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0: the midday jump off right there. Black Leon Thomas with All That Matters. Coming up in a few minutes, you know, we got the day party lunch mix. But right now, here's the latest from Wale. Here's Blanco. Charlotte's Big Station. Power 98.
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4: What's happening? This is Burpee with the sports update here on Power 98. In the WNBA, we had some good games going on, man. The Indiana Fever lost to the Minnesota Lynx 108-100. The LA Sparks beat the Portland Fire. And the Dallas Wings beat the Connecticut Sun. The Sparks have traded all-star Kelsey Plum to the Phoenix Mercury. Nobody saw that one coming. But she has been injured this year, and the team has been playing good without her. We'll see how that goes. Now that she's out there in Phoenix. In the NFL, Jadeveon Clowney has agreed to join the Houston Texans. That's the team that originally drafted him. I think this is his swan song. Could he be going out? Is this his last season? I don't know. We're going to see how it play out in this year. I'm Burpee. That's the sports update here on Power 98.
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5: What's happening? It's Burpee with the sports update here on Power 98. In the WNBA, we have some good games going on, man. The Indiana Fever lost to the Minnesota Lynx 108-100. The LA Sparks beat the Portland Fire. And the Dallas Wings beat the Connecticut Sun. The Sparks have traded all-star Kelsey Plum to the Phoenix Mercury. Nobody saw that one coming. But she has been injured this year, and the team has been playing good without her. We'll see how that goes now that she's out there in Phoenix. In the NFL, Jadeveon Clowney has agreed to join the Houston Texans. That's the team that originally drafted him. I think this is his swan song. Could he be going out? Is this his last season? I don't know. We're going to see how it play out in this year. I'm Burpee. That's the sports update here on Power 98.
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8: What's happening? This is Burpee with the sports update here on Power 98. In the WNBA, we had some good games going on, man. The Indiana Fever lost to the Minnesota Lynx 108-100. The LA Sparks beat the Portland Fire. And the Dallas Wings beat the Connecticut Sun. The Sparks have traded all-star Kelsey Plum to the Phoenix Mercury. Nobody saw that one coming. But she has been injured this year, and the team has been playing good without her. We'll see how that goes now that she's out there in Phoenix. In the NFL, Jadeveon Clowney has agreed to join the Houston Texans. That's the team that originally drafted him. I think this is his swan song. Could he be going out? Is this his last season? I don't know. We're going to see how it play out in this year. I'm Burpee. That's the sports update here on Power 98.
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Jade on with Paradise with Lullaby. 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
18: I'm Channel 9 meteorologist Keith Monday. Should be able to get some sunshine this afternoon to warm us in the mid-to-upper 80s. Still very humid, though, so it's going to feel feel warmer. Low chance for a pop-up storm returning today, but a little more of a focus for scattered stronger downpours are going to come back our way by Tuesday afternoon as we see highs still in the 80s.
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2: What's happening? This is Burpee with the sports update here on Power 98. In the WNBA, we had some good games going on, man. The Indiana Fever lost to the Minnesota Lynx 108-100. The LA Sparks beat the Portland Fire. And the Dallas Wings beat the Connecticut Sun. The Sparks have traded all-star Kelsey Plum to the Phoenix Mercury. Nobody saw that one coming. But she has been injured this year, and the team has been playing good without her. We'll see how that goes now that she's out there in Phoenix. In the NFL, Jadeveon Clowney has agreed to join the Houston Texans. That's the team that originally drafted him. I think this is his swan song. Could he be going out? Is this his last season? I don't know. We're going to see how it play out in this year. I'm Burpee. That's the sports update here on Power 98.
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2: 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Got it slipping back, no shit back, no shit Barbie dolls. Right around, move too fast, we just might crash. 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

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Hey, y'all. Happy Monday. Miss Jessica, the girl next door, clocking in. Hope you had a wonderful weekend. I know that I did. Shout out to those devastating divas of Delta Sigma Theta Sorority Incorporated, my sorors. We were here for our regional convention, and it was amazing seeing all the sorors from the sensational South Atlantic region out here in the Queen City doing their thing, handling the business of Delta and serving in sisterhood. It was a great, great time. All right. What y'all want to hear? Let me know. Text me 980-737-9898. 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
11: What's happening? This is Burpee with the sports update here on Power 98. In the WNBA, we have some good games going on, man. The Indiana Fever lost to the Minnesota Lynx 108-100. The LA Sparks beat the Portland Fire. And the Dallas Wings beat the Connecticut Sun. The Sparks have traded all-star Kelsey Plum to the Phoenix Mercury. Nobody saw that one coming. But she has been injured this year, and the team has been playing good without her. We'll see how that goes now that she's out there in Phoenix. In the NFL, Jadeveon Clowney has agreed to join the Houston Texans. That's the team that originally drafted him. I think this is his swan song. Could he be going out? Is this his last season? I don't know. We're going to see how it play out in this year. I'm Burpee. That's the sports update here on Power 98.
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12: 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Here's your Channel 9 Severe Weather Center 9 forecast.
13: From Channel 9, I'm meteorologist Joe Puma. As we head into this week, we're going to keep a lot of that cloud cover around, along with a daily chance for some isolated showers. The best part about all of this, though, it keeps our temperatures very comfortable in the middle to upper 80s.
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15: For Channel 9, I'm meteorologist Joe Puma. As we head into this week, we're going to keep a lot of that cloud cover around, along with a daily chance for some isolated showers. The best part about all of this, though, it keeps our temperatures very comfortable in the middle to upper 80s.
16: Congratulations to No Limit Larry for being inducted into the 2026 National Black Radio Hall of Fame. 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
22: What's happening? It's the biggest

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I'm putting you on. I'm putting it on.

Gotta set it, then I gotta go, and then I gotta get it, then I gotta blow, and then I gotta shudder any little thing and think it'd be doing, cause it doesn't matter, cause I'm gonna dead it, then I'm gonna murder everything and anything about a boom, about a bing. I gotta do a lot of things that make it clear to a couple niggas that I always win, and then I gotta get it again and again and again.

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11: Charlotte traffic.
12: Moderate interstate congestion with the exception of 77 south from the state line all the way down to exit 82. Heavy delays, multiple accidents in that backup. It's going to be very slow going headed south. Also an accident 85 at Statesville Avenue, both north and southbound. About a mile of backup there. Rock Hill Pineville Road outbound at Flint Hill, an accident. North Sharon Amity at Lantana. Westerly Hills at Blessing Street. Yankee Pete, Charlotte traffic.
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0: hit, I had took her with me. 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
1: Yep.
0: Take him back over, like, give me
1: this. Let's do it.
0: Yeah. 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
2: word in her hand.
0: Uh-huh. 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
0: I got a Glock in my pants.
1: What I do?
0: I pull it out, let it hit. She gon'.

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0: 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Go off and do something new, special, something that you've never done before. Stay safe and don't you ever forget. I love you. I'm Miss Jessica, the girl next door, and I'm out. Bye, y'all.
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14: 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That means I don't carry hand lotion, and when it comes to serious heartburn, I don't mess around with anything but Rolaids Max Strength. Its dual-active formula has 1,500 milligrams of calcium carbonate and magnesium hydroxide that relieves heartburn fast. And the best part? The roll fits right here in my pocket, so I can get back to moving mountains.
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5: 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In the WNBA, we had some good games going on, man. The Indiana Fever lost to the Minnesota Lynx 108-100. The LA Sparks beat the Portland Fire. And the Dallas Wings beat the Connecticut Sun. The Sparks have traded all-star Kelsey Plum to the Phoenix Mercury. Nobody saw that one coming. But she has been injured this year, and the team has been playing good without her. We'll see how that goes now that she's out there in Phoenix. In the NFL, Jadeveon Clowney has agreed to join the Houston Texans. That's the team that originally drafted him. I think this is his swan song. Could he be going out? Is this his last season? I don't know. We're going to see how it play out in this year. I'm Burpee. That's the sports update here on Power 98.
6: 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Those people are probably saving a carload of cash right now. So what are you waiting for? Check Allstate first for a quote today. You're in good hands with Allstate.